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0: Good Message here in FM 107.7. Some vintage Aussie rock and roll there from old mate John Braithwaite and his old band Sherbet. How's that? On your Sunday morning, here with the Guzzle Warn, looking after you through till the midday hour. Fine day today. A little bit cloudy tomorrow. Might get some rain too. Top of 15 tomorrow. Top of 15 today too for Goulburn. Braidwood's going 15 as well. Canberra, well, they're going for 16. Okay, the little doughy-eyed Cyndi Lauper coming up shortly with this one. Coming up next on GNFM.
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0: 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On your Sunday morning, here with Gaz Awan, taking care of your classics till the midday hour. 11 o'clock hours just around the corner, meaning, of course, another 30-minute music marathon is going to be coming out of your radio after we update you with all the news, weather and sport. In amongst the mix, who we got? We got the Bra Boss. Born in East L.A., yeah. Little Bruce Springsteen and Savage Garden as well. To the moon and back. Can't wait for those blonde-haired alien vixen babes, them planet num-nums, to take me there and back again next time they abduct me. Then more in the next hour on GNFM.
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9: From the Capital Radio Newsroom, good morning, I'm James Wybrow. Experts say price changes at the Bowser shouldn't be immediate when the cut to the fuel excise comes to an end at midnight. The federal government reduced the excise in response to the oil crisis driven by the conflict in the Middle East. Drivers are being urged to shop around for the best price. In other news, the parents of murdered schoolboy Daniel Morcombe have written to the PM calling for a national register of abusers from childcare centres. The proposal would see alleged abusers' name and previous place of employment published online once they've been charged. Bruce and Denise Morcombe, alongside opposition leader Angus Taylor and an advocacy group, have co-signed the letter. Bruce Morcombe says legislative changes to create the register would need to pass all state and territory parliaments.
10: I don't think it's unreasonable to ask the Prime Minister, you know, through his network of working with all of the states and territories to say, hey, this is a no-brainer. We've got to make something happen here.
9: Testing is underway for the H5 bird flu after a cluster of 80 dead and sick birds were found on an island of South Australia. There are now 53 confirmed cases of the virus in the country. A seagull has tested positive to the virus, becoming the first confirmed detection in a species in Australia. An energy rating scheme for new homes in Australia will now be used on existing properties. New houses need to meet a minimum energy efficiency standard of 7 stars out of 10. Experts say the typical existing home rates no more than 3. Overseas, 13 people have died when their sightseeing tourist plane crashed near Peru's famous Nazca Lines. Meanwhile, Spanish authorities say the situation in Ceuta is returning to normal after more than 60,000 people crossed the Spanish border with Morocco. Most of those who entered the country have now returned. However, at least 67 people died during the rush. And the Middle East is again about to erupt, with Israel rejecting President Trump's Gaza peace deal. And the Middle East is again about to erupt, with Israel rejecting President Trump's Gaza peace deal. Americans in the Middle East have been advised to leave now ahead of an anticipated attack. The Sharks are gearing up to take on the Rabbitohs before the Tigers battle the Eels in today's NRL matches. Yesterday, the Broncos went down to the Knights 30-6 in their clash. Broncos coach Mark Maguire says his side couldn't deliver.
11: It was disappointing. You know, the boys are trying. You know, we just can't find things going our way at the moment. But, you know, Big X goes off and then Reno goes off. You know, our penalties and our errors just accumulated fatigue and it just becomes a tough game.
9: Yesterday's other matches, the Warriors took down the Titans 42-6 and the Raiders went down to the Panthers 42-18. In the AFL, there was wins for the Swans, Hawks, Giants and Blues, and Tottenham has taken down Chelsea in front of more than 80,000 fans at a core stadium in Sydney. That's the latest from the Capital Radio Newsroom.
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0: Mostly fine day today. Tomorrow, partly cloudy, scattered showers, gusty winds, top temperature 15. Tuesday, partly cloudy with some strong winds, maximum temp 10. And Wednesday, partly cloudy with a top temp of 11. Goulburn's going for a top today of 15. Same too for Braidwood, going for 15. And Canberra should reach a maximum temperature of 16.
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0: Cliff Lizzie G and FM 107.7 Eurogliders, Heaven Must Be There. And that said, see you later. Do another 30-minute music marathon on a Sunday morning. Are you with the guys? A one fine day today. Expected top around about 15 for Goulburn. Bradwood's going for 15 as well. Canberra should reach a maximum temperature around about 16 degrees. Might get a shower or two tomorrow too, by the way. And some gusty winds. Okay, old mate John Farnham coming up shortly. Two Strong Hearts coming up shortly on GNFM 107.7.
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0: Cliff Classic GNFM 107.7, old Richard Marx. Right here waiting. Tell you who's waiting. There's old Macca. He's waiting to come to the studio. He's going to look after your classics after midday right through until the 6 o'clock hour. As for me, I'm going to bid you farewell till next time. So until then.
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11: From the Capital Radio Newsroom, good morning. I'm James Wybrow. Experts say price changes at the Bowser shouldn't be immediate when the cut to the fuel excise comes to an end at midnight. The federal government reduced the excise in response to the oil crisis driven by the conflict in the Middle East. Drivers are being urged to shop around for the best price. In other news, the parents of murdered schoolboy Daniel Morcombe have written to the PM calling for a national register of abusers from childcare centres. The proposal would see alleged abusers' name and previous place of employment published online once they've been charged. Bruce and Denise Morcombe, alongside opposition leader Angus Taylor and an advocacy group, have co-signed the letter. Bruce Morcombe says legislative changes to create the register would need to pass all state and territory parliaments.
12: I don't think it's unreasonable to ask the Prime Minister, you know, through his network of working with all of the states and territories to say, hey, this is a no-brainer. We've got to make something happen here.
11: Testing is underway for the H5 bird flu after a cluster of 80 dead and sick birds were found on an island of South Australia. There are now 53 confirmed cases of the virus in the country. A seagull has tested positive to the virus, becoming the first confirmed detection in a species in Australia. An energy rating scheme for new homes in Australia will now be used on existing properties. New houses need to meet a minimum energy efficiency standard of 7 stars out of 10. Experts say the typical existing home rates no more than 3. Overseas, 13 people have died when their sightseeing tourist plane crashed near Peru's famous Nazca Lines. Meanwhile, Spanish authorities say the situation in Ceuta is returning to normal after more than 60,000 people crossed the Spanish border with Morocco. Most of those who entered the country have now returned. However, at least 67 people died during the rush. And the Middle East is again about to erupt, with Israel rejecting President Trump's Gaza peace deal. And the Middle East is again about to erupt, with Israel rejecting President Trump's Gaza peace deal. Americans in the Middle East have been advised to leave now ahead of an anticipated attack. The Sharks are gearing up to take on the Rabbitohs before the Tigers battle the Eels in today's NRL matches. Yesterday, the Broncos went down to the Knights 30-6 in their clash. Broncos coach Mark McGuire says his side couldn't deliver.
9: It was disappointing. You know, the boys are trying. You know, we just can't find things going our way at the moment. You know, Big X goes off and then Reno goes off. You know, our penalties and our errors just accumulated fatigue and it just becomes a tough game.
11: Yesterday's other matches, the Warriors took down the Titans 42-6 and the Raiders went down to the Panthers 42-18. In the AFL, there was wins for the Swans, Hawks, Giants and Blues, and Tottenham has taken down Chelsea in front of more than 80,000 fans at a Core Stadium in Sydney. That's the latest from the Capital Radio Newsroom.
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13: Partly cloudy conditions expected through the remainder of your Sunday afternoon. We're down to an overnight low of 5 degrees overnight. Showers developing through the day tomorrow. Expecting a high of 15 degrees. Slight chance of a shower coming our way Tuesday with a max of 10 on the way. Partly cloudy conditions return for Wednesday, getting to a top of 12 degrees.
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0: 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Partly cloudy conditions expected through the remainder of your Sunday afternoon. We're down to an overnight low of 5 tonight. Showers developing through the day tomorrow, getting to a max of 15 degrees. Slight chance of a shower Tuesday, a high of just 10 expected. Wednesday, partly cloudy conditions return to the tablelands. We'll see a top of 12 degrees. Another look inside our events calendar going to come your way in minutes here at Forever Classic GNFM.
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1: It's on again, the great Windalama Cake Auction, Saturday, August 8th at the Windalama Hall. 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

0: could have a 30-minute music marathon in minutes. When all hope is gone, Elton John's in there. Sad song says so much. As are you too.
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Vet Clinic again this Thursday morning at 7:45 as they give you advice on animals big and small with Animal Talk in the local Brekkie show. Phil Collins very soon in this 30-minute music marathon. Dexy's Midnight Runners now. Come on, Eileen.

0: Classic GNFM, wrapping up a 30-minute music marathon. It is Macca with you Sunday afternoon. Hey, GNFM, giving you the chance to win some handy cash again tomorrow morning with Celebrity Voices. 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

0: 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Unstoppable. 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

0: another 30-minute music marathon for a Sunday afternoon across the tablelands. 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It is at Macca with you. Hopefully, your Sunday treating you all right. Partly cloudy conditions heading towards an overnight low of 5 tonight. Showers developing through the day by the looks of things. 15 degrees, the expected top tomorrow. Hey, make sure you tune in from 5.30 tomorrow. Craig Pritchard back in the local Brekkie show. 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All thanks to the team at the Bolo. It's the local Brekkie show with Craig Pritchard back 5.30 tomorrow. 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

0: 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Partly cloudy conditions expected through the remainder of your Sunday afternoon. We're down to an overnight low of 5 to 9. Showers developing through the day tomorrow, getting to a max of 15 degrees. Slight chance of a shower Tuesday, a high of just 10 expected. Wednesday, partly cloudy conditions return to the tablelands. We'll see a top of 12 degrees. Another look inside our events calendar going to come your way in minutes here at Forever Classic GNFM.
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M's local breakfast show back tomorrow morning from 5:30 with Craig Pritchard. Fun topics, celebrity voices, the morning queue, birthday book, interviews in the Daily Five. All thanks to the team at the Bolo. Here's Dynamic Hypnotic.

0: Classic GNFM, wrapping up a 30-minute music marathon. It is Macca with you Sunday afternoon. Hey, GNFM, giving you the chance to win some handy cash again tomorrow morning with Celebrity Voices. Six celebrities, each one forming the phrase, I love GNFM. 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Celebrity Voices, back tomorrow after 8 at the local breakfast with Craig Pritchard on GNFM. 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
1: It's on again, the Great Windalama Cake Auction, Saturday, August 8th at the Windalama Hall. 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
5: G'day. I'm Ray Hadley. 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The show is called Chance It. 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

River Classic, GNFM, 30-minute music marathon across the tablelands. Some Michael Jackson in the next 10. Wang Chung now. Everybody have fun tonight. 30-minute music marathon.

0: Wrapping up another 30-minute music marathon for a Sunday afternoon across the tablelands. 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It is Macca with you. Hopefully your Sunday treating you all right. Partly cloudy conditions heading towards an overnight low of 5 tonight. Showers developing through the day by the looks of things. 15 degrees, the expected top tomorrow. 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

0: 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And I got to get out of this very warm studio for some reason it is this afternoon. Maybe that's because all of the Forever Classics we've got coming up for you in our Forever Classic Nights are hot, hot, hot. 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

0: Victor Radley here from the Sydney Roosters. 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

0: Doc, we're in big trouble. There's LEDs out all over the dash. The wiring's shorting out all over the place. The UHF radio's shot. The flux capacitor's doing what a flux capacitor shouldn't. And would it kill you to add some air conditioning?
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8: From the Capital Radio Newsroom, good morning. I'm James Wybrow. Australia's consumer watchdog has been asked to increase monitoring of fuel prices as excise rates return to normal. A temporary cut to the fuel excise, which was introduced earlier this year in response to the Middle East conflict, has ended. Treasurer Jim Chalmers says any price increase that can't be explained will face serious scrutiny from the ACCC. In other news, new polling shows One Nation has edged back ahead of Labor to be the country's most popular party. The latest Redbridge poll in the Australian Financial Review has primary support for One Nation up 2 points to 31%. Labor is on 29. The coalition's primary vote has also risen by 4 points. The polling has been released as the Liberals continue to rule out forming a potential coalition with One Nation. Deputy Liberal leader Jane Hume has told the ABC it's not on the cards.
9: We will not be governing in coalition with One Nation. We are not forming a coalition with One Nation. I think we couldn't be any clearer than that. We have a coalition.
8: The Federal Health Minister is defending plans to abolish private health insurance rates for people over 65. Nearly two-fifths of policyholders surveyed by Redbridge say they will drop their private health cover. There's concerns by state ministers it will put more pressure on the public health system. Mark Butler has told News 24 he's confident in the plan.
10: I'm not quite sure why the health ministers were out parroting that insurance industry modelling. It's very different to ours. I don't understand state governments have done their own modelling. We're very confident that this is the right thing to do, including by way of the public hospital system.
8: Overseas, US President Donald Trump says he will order American forces to hold off on new strikes against Iran, subject to a deal being reached. In a social media post, President Trump says Middle East allies have reached the parameters of a deal to end the five-month war. He says the deal would include the immediate, complete and total opening of the Strait of Hormuz. And cases of H5 bird flu are continuing to rise across Australia, with CSIRO testing confirming a further 14 cases, taking the total to 62.
11: The West Tigers have slumped to a seventh straight loss after Parramatta snatched victory in the dying minutes of their game at CommBank Stadium to win 16 points to 13. Earlier, Cronulla recovered from a slow start to beat South Sydney 32-16. In AFL, the Adelaide Crows have smashed the Bombers 145-73 to wrap up round 21. Earlier, Richmond beat West Coast and Melbourne kept its top four hopes alive with a win over the Gold Coast. And the Diamonds have won their bronze medal match against England on the final day of the Commonwealth Games in Glasgow. Australia finished the Games in first place with 171 medals, 70 of them gold. That's the latest from the Capital Radio Newsroom.
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12: A shower at 2 and 15 today. Tomorrow, cloudy and 19. Wednesday, partly cloudy and 10. And Thursday, morning frost, partly cloudy and 12. Goulburn on top of 15 today, currently minus 1. Crookwell on top of 12, currently minus 1. And Canberra expecting 16, currently 1 degree.
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Forever Classic DNFM. It is the Classic Breakfast thanks to Golden Country Motors and Deborah Harry. I want that man. It's 23 to 6. Good morning. Welcome to Monday. Hope you had a great weekend. Hey, coming up this morning, Aussie netballers have been left in tears after a game's heartbreak. And Martha Reeves has done a rather unique version of the national anthem over in America at a women's sport. And I will play it back to you and you'll probably then realise why most of the crowd couldn't help but laugh through the rendition. The poor woman. This is the same one who, of course, was the lead singer of Martha and the Vandellas and did Dancing on the Streets back in the 60s. But let's say her better days may be over. Anyhow, that's all coming up after 6 o'clock. Forever Classic, DNFM.

0: 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It's 18 to 6. Hey, coming up after 8 this morning, Dee and Ethan Celebrity Voices is back again. We're now up to $920 up for grabs. We've still got three voices remaining and four clues. One is controversial and from the UK. One's an action star and one has been in more than 100 movies in their career. Okay, have a close listen. See if you can work out who it is. All right. Who could they be? That is up to you after 8 o'clock this morning on 4822 1368. And, of course, as I said, $920 up for grabs if you can work out all the voices. And you can still pick up a Goulburn Workers Club voucher for yourself, even if you just give us one of the voices. So good luck later on this morning. Forever Classic, GNFM.
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0: Rover Classic DNFM, it's 14 to 6, a shower at 2 and 15 today. Tomorrow, cloudy at 19, Wednesday, partly cloudy 10, Thursday, morning frost, partly cloudy and 12. Goulburn on top of 15 today, currently minus 1. Crookwell on top of 12, currently minus 1. And Canberra expecting 16 at the moment, also on minus 1. 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

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It's the Classic Breakfast thanks to Goulburn Country Motors. Time to press the rewind button. And going back to 1900, Firestone Tyre and Rubber Company was founded in 1946. The world's first theme park opened its doors in Santa Claus in Indiana in the US. 1960, Niger gained its independence from France. In 2005, there was a coup in Mauritania. And in 2005, Mohammed Ahmadinejad took office in Iran. An engineer and teacher by professionals, became the sixth president of the Islamic Republic of Iran. You've been rewound. Forever Classic DNFM.

0: Forever Classic, DNFM. It is a classic breakfast thanks to Goulburn Country Motors, Kleinie Fisher, and Love Changes Everything. It's 4 to 6. Hey, coming up after 7 this morning, thanks to the Goulburn Soldiers Club, we've got a brand new competition called Dead or Alive. I'm going to give you a name of a famous person, and then you've got to tell me whether they are still alive or not. And you've only got a couple of seconds to do so. So, the good news is, it's that easy. You've got a 50-50 chance of winning a daily prize, which is a $50 gift voucher from Goulburn Soldiers Club. So lock that in this morning, just after 7, and be the first one to give it a go with Dead or Alive. After 6, we've got this morning's Morning Cue, and two of the biggest songs of the 80s came out on this day in 1985. That was Madonna's Into the Groove and Tears for Fears' Shout. Which one do you like the best? We'll put them up against each other this morning. Forever Classic, GNFM.
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2: From Goulburn through to Eaglehawk this morning via the Federal Highway will take you 48 minutes. Looking good, both directions through Boxers Creek for the Cube Highway. A reminder to motorists, alpine conditions are now in effect for the Snowy Mountains. Chains must be carried in the Kosciuszko National Park. Travel time from the Hume Motorway, a steady run northbound out of Welby towards Campbelltown in Sydney, 46 minutes. 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I'm Brooke Shane with the latest traffic on Forever Classic GNFM 107.7.
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10: From the Capital Radio Newsroom, good morning. I'm James Wybrow. Treasurer Jim Chalmers says he's asked the ACCC to carefully monitor petrol prices as the cut to the fuel excise ends. He says service stations and suppliers that break the law will face tough fines. Wholesale petrol prices are expected to rise by around 17 cents a litre. Price increases are expected to reach Bowser's in about 10 days, with some analysts predicting unleaded petrol to reach as high as $2.30 a litre. Overseas, President Donald Trump has announced he's cancelled planned strikes against Iran. In a post on Truth Social, President Trump said he was holding off at the request of Iran and other Middle Eastern countries, provided a deal was quickly reached. Iranian officials have rejected the claims of a nearing deal, calling it another lie from President Trump. Professor Mihan Kamra at Georgetown University in Qatar has told the BBC Iran would like to see protracted conflict.
4: Iran does not mind what would be a war of attrition. They want to see a prolonged conflict whereby the costs of America's military presence in the region, not just the war on Iran, but its military presence.
10: Staying overseas, two crew have died after two firefighting helicopters collided in Greece. The BBC reporting a British pilot and a Greek crew member survived the crash and have been taken to hospital for treatment. The collision happened in a coastal area west of Athens. Back home, Australia's chief veterinary officer says testing has confirmed a further 14 cases of H5 bird flu. There have now been 62 cases of the strain of avian influenza. However, the government says the poultry and agricultural production systems remain free of the deadly strain. And officials say five people have been found dead and 41 are missing after an Indonesian ferry carrying at least 250 people caught fire while at sea. Australia has ended the Commonwealth Games well on top of the final medal tally. Dominance in the pool and the velodrome saw the team secure 171 medals, including 70 gold. Meg Harris topped the individual medal tally with 6 gold. Behind her in second was fellow swimmer Alex Perkins with 5 gold and 1 silver. In the NRL, Parramatta has broken the hearts of West Tigers fans, snatching a late 16-13 win. Despite the loss, Tigers coach Benji Marshall says they can take a lot of positives out of the game.
11: We got back to playing some footy that we've been playing at the start of the season. I thought we really connected as a group, and I thought we tried hard for Uppy's 250th. We had our chances to win, I thought, but full credit to Para.
10: Earlier, the Sharks beat the Bunnies 32 points to 16. And in the AFL, Melbourne has kept its top four hopes alive with a win over Gold Coast. Richmond beat West Coast and the Crows thumped the Bombers. That's the latest from the Capital Radio Newsroom.
12: Continuing with GNFM local news, thanks to John Douglas Priceline Pharmacy, I'm Caitlin Lewis. Corrective Services have now confirmed that an inmate died at the Goulburn Correctional Centre 2 weeks after it occurred. According to the Goulburn Post, police confirmed that the 62-year-old man was found dead in the facility's maximum security unit on July 19. It's understood the man was the single occupant of the cell and was in custody until a court date on July 29 at Burwood Local Court. It's the third death in Goulburn's Correctional Centre since 2022. The state health minister says it will be tough to win the seat of Goulburn in the next state election. The Liberals have held the seat since 2007, with Wendy Tuckerman beating out her competition in the last two elections. Ryan Park says it'll be a tough ask to take her seat back.
13: I haven't had this seat for a very, very long time, if at all. So it's been a long, long time. So we know it's tough. We had a fantastic candidate formerly in Michael Pilbrow. We'll wait and see what the rank and file say about that. But every seat is tough. We will put our very, very best. This is going to be a challenging election.
12: And the mayor of the Upper Lachlan Shire has welcomed the announcement from the federal government to restore adequate funding to councils across the country. The government announced a local government federation compact, which includes a commitment to annually increase the level of financial assistance grants. Paul Culhane told GNFM it's welcome news, seeing as he hasn't been making progress with government ministers.
14: We have been getting very little traction with Catherine King, the Minister for Local Government at federal level. So it's great to see at the highest level that there's recognition that you can't just reduce the funding for local councils back to 1996.
12: Checking sport, it was a night to forget in Mudgee this time around for the Green Machine, defeated by 24 points against the Panthers. Captain Joe Tarpany says they can't play like that against the top teams.
15: We talked about it all week as well, but we didn't do what we planned to do. Like I said, they're a good team and we let them score too many points.
12: That's the latest GNFM local news. If you have a local news lead, go to gnfm.com.au and click local news. I'm Caitlin Lewis.
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12: The cheapest unleaded 91 in Goulburn is at the Metro on Braidwood Road at $1.89 a litre. Cheapest diesel is at the Metro on Clinton Street. 1 litre is selling for $2.31.
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0: It's shower at 2 and 15 today. Tomorrow, cloudy and 19. Wednesday, partly cloudy and 10. And Thursday, morning frost, partly cloudy and 12. Goulburn on top of 15 today, currently minus 1. Crookwell on top of 12, currently minus 1. Canberra expecting 16 at the moment, 1 degree. 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

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It's 11 past 6. Good morning and welcome to Monday. All right, it's time to check out the morning queue for this morning. And two songs made it to number one on this day back in 1985 that ended up two of the biggest hits of the 80s. And in the UK, it was Madonna's Into the Groove that made the number one spot. In the US, Shout by Tears for Fears made it to number one. So strangely enough, we had a US artist number one in the UK and a UK artist number one in the US. They kind of changed things around with each other. But two huge hits. Which one do you like the best, Into the Groove or Shout? Well, Melissa's gone for Into the Groove so far. Robin's gone for Shout. And Mark's gone for Into the Groove. What about you? 4822 1368, or go to our GNFM Facebook page and tell us which one of those number one songs from this day in 1985 you like the best. Forever Classic, GNFM.

0: Forever Classic, DNFM, Prince and When Doves Cry at 16 past 6. It's the Classic Breakfast thanks to Goulburn Country Motors, home of Toyota, Nissan, Suzuki and NG. Well, the Diamonds have bounced back from their shock 1-point loss to Jamaica in the semi-finals, defeating England 68-50 in the bronze medal. And it's been a brutal program of netball games, and the Australians were back on court less than 24 hours after a 46-45 defeat to Jamaica that stunned the netball world. The Diamonds were a class above the English Roses, though, and claimed a dominant victory, but it was clear they had their hearts set on a bigger prize in Glasgow and they just missed out. But, well, you know, bronze isn't too bad, but I'm sure we're all expecting gold for them. However, there was gold in other places. Australia's Alyssa Politis has won gold in the women's elimination race to claim Australia's 10th cycling gold of the Games, so got to be happy with that. Georgia Baker won silver and was named Australia's flag bearer for the closing ceremony. And Australian paracyclist Tara Nayland won her second gold medal at the Commonwealth Games with victory in the women's C4-C5 1,000 metres time trial. And to everyone who's won a medal, and there's been a lot of them, well done at, another very successful Commonwealth Games for Australia. At 17 past 6, Forever Classic, GNFM.
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0: 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The classic breakfast thanks to Goulburn Country Motors. 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Shower at 2 and 15 today. Tomorrow, cloudy and 10. Wednesday, partly cloudy and 10. And Thursday, morning frost, partly cloudy and 12. Goulburn on top of 15 today, currently minus 1. Crookwell on top of 12, currently minus 1. And Canberra expecting 16. At the moment on 1 degree. 22 past 6, Weber Classic, DNFM.

0: Forever Classic DNFM. It is the Classic Breakfast thanks to Goulburn Country Motors and Roxette, The Look. 25 past six. Hey, coming up after seven this morning, Dead or Alive. It's a brand new competition and it's pretty simple. I'm going to give you a famous person. You've got to tell me whether they're dead or alive. And if you give me the right answer, then you'll instantly pick out a Goulburn Soldiers Club gift voucher for yourself worth $50. Goulburn Soldiers, your home for live sport from footy to cricket, racing to rugby. Catch it all with the biggest sports lounge and see you with the soldiers. Coming up after 6:30, we'll do this morning's morning cue, and we'll also have Martha Reeves. She's done a unique version of the national anthem over the weekend at a US women's sport, and I'll play it back to you and see why. Well, you'll see why. 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
2: The Federal Highway is steady running both directions through Collector and down towards the capital past Lake George, problem free through the Goulburn Town Centre. Started to build already on Lagoon Street at Sydney Road, but getting a good run out towards the Poxes Creek onto the Cume Highway. And just a reminder, alpine conditions are now in effect for the snowy mountains. 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I'm Brooke Sheen. That's the latest traffic on Forever Classic, GNFM 107.7.
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9: From the Capital Radio Newsroom, good morning. I'm James Wybrow. Treasurer Jim Chalmers says he's asked the ACCC to carefully monitor petrol prices as the cut to the fuel excise ends. He says service stations and suppliers that break the law will face tough fines. Wholesale petrol prices are expected to rise by around 17 cents a litre. Price increases are expected to reach Bowser's in about 10 days, with some analysts predicting unleaded petrol to reach as high as $2.30 a litre. Overseas, President Donald Trump has announced he's cancelled planned strikes against Iran. In a post on Truth Social, President Trump said he was holding off at the request of Iran and other Middle Eastern countries, provided a deal was quickly reached. Iranian officials have rejected the claims of a nearing deal, calling it another lie from President Trump. Professor Mihan Kamra at Georgetown University in Qatar has told the BBC Iran would like to see protracted conflict.
10: Iran does not mind what would be a war of attrition. They want to see a prolonged conflict whereby the costs of America's military presence in the region, not just the war on Iran, but its military presence.
9: Staying overseas, two crew have died after two firefighting helicopters collided in Greece. The BBC reporting a British pilot and a Greek crew member survived the crash and have been taken to hospital for treatment. The collision happened in a coastal area west of Athens. Back home, Australia's chief veterinary officer says testing has confirmed a further 14 cases of H5 bird flu. There have now been 62 cases of the strain of avian influenza. However, the government says the poultry and agricultural production systems remain free of the deadly strain. And officials say five people have been found dead and 41 are missing after an Indonesian ferry carrying at least 250 people caught fire while at sea. Australia has ended the Commonwealth Games well on top of the final medal tally. Dominance in the pool and the velodrome saw the team secure 171 medals, including 70 gold. Meg Harris topped the individual medal tally with 6 gold. Behind her in second was fellow swimmer Alex Perkins with 5 gold and 1 silver. In the NRL, Parramatta has broken the hearts of West Tigers fans, snatching a late 16-13 win. Despite the loss, Tigers coach Benji Marshall says they can take a lot of positives out of the game.
1: We got back to playing some footy that we've been playing at the start of the season. I thought we really connected as a group, and I thought we tried hard for Uppy's 250th. We had our chances to win, I thought, but full credit to Parra.
9: Earlier, the Sharks beat the Bunnies 32 points to 16. And in the AFL, Melbourne has kept its top four hopes alive with a win over Gold Coast. Richmond beat West Coast and the Crows thumped the Bombers. That's the latest from the Capital Radio Newsroom.
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11: The cheapest unleaded 91 in Goulburn is at the Metro on Braidwood Road at $1.89 a litre. Cheapest diesel is at the Metro on Clinton Street. 1 litre is selling for $2.31.
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0: A shower at 2 and 15 today, tomorrow cloudy and 10, Wednesday partly cloudy and 10, and Thursday morning frost partly cloudy and 12. Goulburn atop of 15 today, currently minus 2. Crookwell atop of 12, currently minus 2. And Canberra expecting 16 at the moment on 1 degree.
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Forever Classic, D&FM is the classic breakfast thanks to Goulburn Country Motors, home of Toyota, Nissan, Suzuki and MG. 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John Mellencamp, and check it out. It's 21 to 7 as we check out this morning's Morning Queue. And, well, we've got a couple of songs that were two of the biggest hits of the 80s that went to number one on this day in different countries to each other. Now, Madonna, who's from the US, went to number one in the UK with Into the Groove. Get into the groove, boy, you gotta groove. And Tears for Fears, who are from the UK, went to number one in the US with Shout. I'm after your favourite of those two songs this morning. Which one do you think is the better number one? And Jody's gone for Into the Groove. We've got Jane who's gone for Into the Groove. Chris has gone for Shout. And we've also got Gazza who's gone for Shout. So it's fairly even at the moment. Seems that you love both of these songs. And, yeah, at the moment, 50-50. But you can make that different. 4822-1368 or go to our GNFM Facebook page and vote for either Into the Groove or Shout as your favourite number one from on this day back in 1985. Right now, we're going to play another big hit from Madonna in the 90s for the classic GNFM.

Forever Classic, DNFM on 107.7. It's a classic breakfast thanks to Goulburn Country Motors, Madonna and Vogue. It's 15 to 7. Well, there are some singers who should and some that shouldn't sing the national anthem when it comes to doing it for a sport. And sadly, it could be time for legendary Motown singer Martha Reeves, who's now 85, to maybe stop singing. She's gone viral after performing the US national anthem at the inaugural Women's Pro Baseball League game, but not for the reasons she hoped. Her pitchy, wobbly rendition had the crowd visibly fighting back laughter, with players caught on camera trying to keep a straight face. And once you hear it, you'll know why. Have a listen. Oh.

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1: It's not exactly the Martha Reeves who sounded like this. 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
6: 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A shower at 2 and 15 today, tomorrow cloudy and 10, Wednesday partly cloudy and 10 and Thursday morning frost partly cloudy and 12. Goulburn on top of 15 today, currently minus 1. Crookwell on top of 12, currently minus 1 and Canberra expecting 16. At the moment on 1 degree, 9 to 7, Forever Classic DNFM.

0: And a fam, it is the classic breakfast thanks to Goulburn Country Motors, home of Toyota, Nissan, Suzuki and MG. When the going gets tough, the tough gets going. Billy Ocean. It's 5 to 7. Coming up next hour, I've got the morning cue and I want your favourite number one song from this day in 1985 from either Into the Groove, which was number one in the UK by Madonna, or Shout by Tears for Fears, which was number one in the US. And so far, it's still pretty even at the moment. Could go either way. All right, coming up after 7, we've got a brand new competition to kick off. It's called Dead or Alive. Now, it's a 50-50 chance to win a $50 gift voucher from Goulburn Soldiers Club. And all you have to do, I'm going to tell you a famous name. You've got to tell me whether they're still alive or maybe no longer with us. Okay, it's as easy as that, and a Goulburn Soldiers gift voucher could be all yours, so stay listening a bit after 7. Forever Classic, GNFM.
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2: Travel time this morning looking good out at Goulburn through to the Illawarra Highway Junction via the Hume Highway will take you 37 minutes. Travel time also no problems northbound from Welby onto the Hume Motorway this morning towards Campbelltown and Sydney taking 46 minutes. A reminder, alpine conditions in the Snowy Mountains are in effect. Chains must be carried in the Kosciuszko National Park in winter. 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I'm Brooke Sheen with the latest traffic off Forever Classic GNFM 107.7.
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10: From the Capital Radio Newsroom, good morning. I'm James Wybrow. The Consumer Watchdog has been asked to boost monitoring of fuel prices as the excise returns to its normal rate. The discount put in place to help managing soaring costs caused by the Middle East conflict has now ended. The Treasurer says service stations and suppliers will face fines if they are caught doing the wrong thing. In other news, the latest research suggests the Australian property downturn has widened. Cotality data shows the country's home value index fell 0.7% in July, which is the largest drop since 2022. Head of research Tim Lawless says it's a widespread fall.
11: The largest markets, Sydney and Melbourne, have been leading this downturn. We've now seen Sydney move through a 6 month of declines. Values are about 5.3% down on their record highs, which were back in January of this year.
10: A lengthy court hearing is due to begin today for former Sydney broadcaster Alan Jones. The 85-year-old is facing indecent assault and sexual touching charges against six men over almost two decades. The proceedings are expected to hear from 70 witnesses. Jones has pleaded not guilty and has always maintained his innocence. Overseas, two helicopters have collided in Greece while battling wildfires near Athens, killing two people on board. Local authorities say two firefighters on one aircraft have died, while the two-person crew on the other helicopter have survived. Strong winds are making efforts to tackle the wildfires more difficult. And One Nation has edged back in front of Labor in the latest polling. The Redbridge poll, published in the Financial Review, has the Pauline Hanson-led party on 31% of the primary vote. Labor is on 29% and the Coalition on 22%. The Parramatta Eels have stolen victory from the West Tigers 16-13 to wrap up round 22 action. A late try from Isaiah Iyongi put the Eels in front after a disastrous second half, finishing with 19 errors for the match. Prop forward Jack Williams has told the Continuous Call team it wasn't pretty.
12: That second half was horrible. Complete turn of events and they had all the momentum. We just hurt ourselves and just compounded errors after errors and discipline was so poor.
10: Earlier, the Sharks made it five wins on the trot with a 32-16 victory over the Rabbitohs. In overseas sport, UEFA is calling for the resignation of FIFA president Gianni Infantino following his failed plot to privatise the Football World Cup. Aussie golfer Hannah Green has finished equal 29th at the Women's Open, won by Japan's Shiho Kuate. And competition at the Commonwealth Games is officially over, with Australia finishing well on top of the final medal tally. Dominance in the pool and the velodrome saw the Aussie team secure 171 medals in total, including 70 gold, well clear of England's 29 and third place Canada with 19. That's the latest news update from the Capital Radio Newsroom. I'm James Wybrow.
13: Continuing with GNFM local news, thanks to John Douglas Priceline Pharmacy, I'm Caitlin Lewis. A man has died in a single vehicle crash in the Upper Lachlan Shire. Emergency services were called to the scene in Byalla, around 45 kilometres northwest of Goulburn, early last Friday morning. As reported by the Goulburn Post, a Toyota Hilux had failed to negotiate a right-hand bend, leaving the road and rolling before crashing into a tree. The 35-year-old male driver died at the scene. The Mayor of the Upper Lachlan Shire Council has responded to the New South Wales Government announcing it won't reverse its decision to close wings at the Old Goulburn Jail. Goulburn Councilmember Nina Dillon met with the State Corrections Minister last week to discuss the matter, where he said the decision won't be rolled back. Paul Culhane told GNFM there will be implications for his region.
14: We do have a reasonable number of people who are either employed directly by the correctional facility or supply goods to the correctional facility. So clearly Goulburn, my worry, has a much greater impact, and we feel for all the people who are affected by that. The state government is standing by their no-force redundancies, which hopefully they can follow through on that and redeploy people.
13: The Vietnam Veterans Ride is coming to Goulburn again this year. The annual ride on September 12 will see motorcyclists ride into 288 Auburn Street at the Army Cadet Unit. Southern Tablelands Veterans Motorcycle Club's Stephen Maloney, or Bugsy, told GNFM it's all to remember local Vietnam veteran Wally Buckland.
15: Wally Buckland was born in Goulburn in 1939. He went away and joined the army, and he was participant in the Battle of Long Tan in Vietnam in August in 1966. And then he returned back to Vietnam in 1971 as a corporal with 3 hours out. So Wally did 2 tours of Vietnam.
13: Checking sport, Goulburn's Ellen Fife has finished up her Commonwealth Games title defence, knocked out of the Games over the weekend. Despite a win against Emily Jim from the Cook Islands, Catherine Rednall won her match by enough points to breeze past Fife and lock in a spot in the semi-finals. That's the latest GNFM local news. If you have a local news lead, go to gnfm.com.au and click local news. I'm Caitlin Lewis.
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13: The cheapest unleaded 91 in Goulburn is at the Metro on Braidwood Road at $1.89 a litre. Cheapest diesel is at the Metro on Clinton Street. 1 litre is selling for $2.31.
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0: A shower at 2 and 15 today. Tomorrow, cloudy and 10. Wednesday, partly cloudy and 10. And Thursday, morning frost, partly cloudy and 12. Goulburn a top of 15 today, currently minus 1. Crookwell a top of 12, currently minus 1. Canberra expecting 16 at the moment on 1 degree. 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
2: Forever Classic, GNFM, it's 18 past 7, a shower at 2 and 15 today. Tomorrow, cloudy and 10. Wednesday, partly cloudy and 10. And Thursday, morning frost, partly cloudy and 12. Goulburn on top of 15 today, currently minus 1. Crookwell on top of 12, currently minus 1. And Canberra expecting 16. At the moment, on 1 degree, 19 past 7, Forever Classic, GNFM.

0: Martha Stewart, is she dead or alive?
1: Very, very much alive.
0: Hey, you'd be right there. She's 85 years old today, in fact. It's her birthday.
1: Oh, wow.
0: I'll tell you what, she's looking okay for 85. She's obviously done some stuff to herself over the years, but she, you know, certainly knows the right people.
1: Oh, I wouldn't have expected that, 85. Well, happy birthday, Martha.
0: Yeah, absolutely. Big happy birthday to her. And well done, you've got it correct. And that means a Goulburn Soldiers Club gift voucher worth $50 is all yours.
1: Oh, yay me.
0: Yay you. Well done. Congratulations. You can go off and have an enjoyable lunch with somebody.
1: I love it. Yes,
0: no,
1: I love the RSL.
0: Yeah, no, it's a great place, isn't it? Absolutely.
1: Yep.
0: Hey, well done. You're our very first winner. And, yeah, there you go. We've got Dead or Alive off to a great start.
1: Terrific. All right, it's great that I could play.
0: Okay, thanks, Gladys. And you can pick that up from GNFM during office hours.
1: All righty, have a great day.
0: You too. And we'll be back again tomorrow morning, dead or alive. Will it be the same answer or will it be someone who's no longer with us? And that's for you to find out tomorrow morning, same time, thanks to Goulburn Soldiers Club, your home for live sport from footy to cricket, racing to rugby. Catch a door with the big sports lounge. See you at the Soldiers.
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3: A good run out of Yarra onto the Federal Highway through Collector and towards the capital, no problems. A good run for the Hume Highway both directions between Bredelbin and Gunning. Into Yass, all their roadworks has 60km speed drops either side of the highway at Boulder Avenue. And getting a good run on the Barton Highway southbound to Hall and towards the capital. 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I'm Brooke Sheen. That's the latest traffic on Forever Classic GNFM 107.7.
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4: From the Capital Radio Newsroom, good morning. I'm James Wybrow. The Consumer Watchdog has been asked to boost monitoring of fuel prices as the excise returns to its normal rate. The discount put in place to help managing soaring costs caused by the Middle East conflict has now ended. The Treasurer says service stations and suppliers will face fines if they are caught doing the wrong thing. In other news, the latest research suggests the Australian property downturn has widened. Cotality data shows the country's home value index fell 0.7% in July, which is the largest drop since 2022. Head of research Tim Lawless says it's a widespread fall.
5: The largest markets, Sydney and Melbourne, have been leading this downturn. We've now seen Sydney move through a 6 month of declines. Values are about 5.3% down on their record highs, which were back in January of this year.
4: A lengthy court hearing is due to begin today for former Sydney broadcaster Alan Jones. The 85-year-old is facing indecent assault and sexual touching charges against six men over almost two decades. The proceedings are expected to hear from 70 witnesses. Jones has pleaded not guilty and has always maintained his innocence. Overseas, two helicopters have collided in Greece while battling wildfires near Athens, killing two people on board. Local authorities say two firefighters on one aircraft have died, while the two-person crew on the other helicopter have survived. Strong winds are making efforts to tackle the wildfires more difficult. And One Nation has edged back in front of Labor in the latest polling. The Redbridge poll, published in the Financial Review, has the Pauline Hanson-led party on 31% of the primary vote. Labor is on 29% and the Coalition on 22%. The Parramatta Eels have stolen victory from the West Tigers 16-13 to wrap up round 22 action. A late try from Isaiah Iyongi put the Eels in front after a disastrous second half, finishing with 19 errors for the match. Prop forward Jack Williams has told the Continuous Call team it wasn't pretty.
6: That second half was horrible. Complete turn of events, and they had all the momentum. We just hurt ourselves and just compounding errors after errors, and discipline was so poor.
4: Earlier, the Sharks made it five wins on the trot with a 32-16 victory over the Rabbitohs. In overseas sport, UEFA is calling for the resignation of FIFA president Gianni Infantino following his failed plot to privatise the Football World Cup. Aussie golfer Hannah Green has finished equal 29th at the Women's Open, won by Japan's Shiho Kiwate. And competition at the Commonwealth Games is officially over, with Australia finishing well on top of the final medal tally. Dominance in the pool and the velodrome saw the Aussie team secure 171 medals in total, including 70 gold, well clear of England's 29 and third place Canada with 19. That's the latest news update from the Capital Radio Newsroom. I'm James Wybrow.
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8: The cheapest unleaded 91 in Goulburn is at the Metro on Braidwood Road at $1.89 a litre. Cheapest diesel is at the Metro on Clinton Street. 1 litre is selling for $2.31.
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1: A shower of 2 and 15 today. Tomorrow, cloudy and 10. Wednesday, partly cloudy, 10. And Thursday, morning frost, partly cloudy and 12. Goulburn atop of 15 today, currently 1. Crookwell atop of 12, currently 1. In Canberra, expecting 16 at the moment on 2 degrees.
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Forever Classic, DNFM. It's the Classic Breakfast thanks to Goulburn Country Motors, home of Toyota, Nissan, Suzuki and NG. And drive away with your local team you know and trust. It's 22 to 8 and time to do the morning cue for this morning. And today we've got two songs that made it to number one on this day in 1985. Now, Madonna made it to number one in the UK with Into the Groove. And Tears for Fears made it to number one in the US with Shout. And we had for the last hour or so, Glenna said definitely Madonna, Robert, Shout, Shout, Let It All Out, and Wayne said Shout for Me. And we've got Jack who actually said Shout as well. So Shout at the moment has the lead with 60% of your vote compared to Madonna Into the Groove with 40% of your votes. But that could all change, and you can let me know your favourite song of those two, 4822-1368, or go to our GNFM Facebook page. And of course, we're doing the morning queue thanks to Kosciuszko's Chalet Hotel at Charlotte Pass. Experience all-inclusive luxury in a snowbound paradise. 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

0: Forever Classic, Dean and Tham, it's 19 to 8. And it's the Classic Breakfast thanks to Goulburn Country Motors. Richard Marks and Should Have Known Better, which might be something to say towards Delta Goodrum. Apparently, she may have overstayed her welcome at the finale of the Commonwealth Games, which has just wrapped up. Delta Goodrum vowed the crowd as the headline act at the start of the ceremony, but in the eyes of some at least, the Aussie icon may have overstayed her welcome. The 41-year-old performed a mini concert and was given more time on stage than any of the other performers, including Simple Minds, who are actually Scottish. And it was in Scotland after all. Now, the former Neighbours talent was given time to bail out a mega mix of Born to Try and Sitting on Top of the World. She finished off with Eurovision hit Eclipse, which transitioned into Lost Without You and Wings. Somewhere in there, Goodrum also teamed up with Cammy Barnes for a duet of John Farnham's You're the Voice. Seems the extended performance was a bit too much for some spectators. Australian journalist Dale Roberts said it's so nice that Delta Goodrum's allowed the Commonwealth Games to crash her Glasgow concerts. One person posted, bit obsessed with the closing ceremony of the Commonwealth Games just becoming a Delta Goodrum concert, particularly when Simple Minds is on the lineup. Another fan referenced Victoria's farcical decision to surrender the Games and posting, why is Australia's Delta Goodrum getting so much stage time when Australia gave up the Games? Good question. It should really have been Simple Minds who was the main event, because, I mean, they're pretty much known around the world, not so much Delta Goodrum. I suppose. Now that you've actually been on the Eurovision Song Contest, you can do what you want. But, I mean, I think people enjoyed her, but, I mean, it is a bit strange that she was still allowed to be the major one at the closing ceremony. It's 16 to 8.
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0: Forever Classic, Darren FM, it's 11 to 8, a shower at 2 and 15 today. Tomorrow, cloudy and 10. Wednesday, partly cloudy and 10. And Thursday, morning frost, partly cloudy and 12. Goulburn on top of 15 today, currently 2. Crookwell on top of 12, currently 2. Canberra expecting 16 at the moment, also on 2 degrees. 11 to 8, Forever Classic, Darren FM, it's a classic breakfast thanks to Goulburn Country Motors. 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
2: No delays for the Hume Highway in both directions between Yarra and Yass this morning. A good run in Goulburn through the town centre, stacking up slightly on Logan Street at City Road, all directions to the Hume Highway, through Boxers Creek and into Maroolan and through Paddy's River, all moving quite nicely. Travel time, the Hume Motorway out of Welby northbound to Campbelltown in Sydney, 46 minutes. It's time to complete your census. 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I'm Brooke Shearn with the latest traffic on Forever Classic GNFM 107.7.
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12: From the Capital Radio Newsroom, good morning, I'm James Wybrow. A Labor MP is playing down the latest polling showing One Nation has regained support among voters. The Redbridge Ascent poll published in the Financial Review shows the Pauline Hanson-led party has 31% of the primary vote compared to Labor's 29. Anthony Albanese still remains the preferred Prime Minister. Labor's Dan Repicoli says they are focusing on governing, not week-to-week opinion polls.
13: We're not going to go chasing week-by-week polls. I know the media loves it, and look, I understand you guys have got a job to do, but our job is getting out there, talking to the Australian people and making sure that we're delivering for our areas.
12: In other news, drivers are being warned the price of petrol has already jumped at some service stations after the end of the fuel excise discount. The Federal Treasurer has asked the ACCC to increase monitoring to catch any businesses that are price gouging now the discount has expired. Supply chain expert David Leaney says changes in the way the world gets its fuel will mean any increases won't be as severe as they were when the Iran conflict first began.
14: So you've got all the volatility happening in the Persian Gulf. What's happening with Iran and the US. But there's also some pretty good news that we won't be seeing the peaks that we saw in April and May.
12: Overseas, an expert warns Ukraine is experiencing an intensification in Russian attacks as Kiev hits back with overnight strikes on an oil refinery and airfield. Moscow says 8 people were killed in the counterattack, adding its forces attacked to 2 Ukrainian ports and vessels in the Black Sea. UTS Associate Professor in Democracy Dr. Olga Olonovikov says despite Ukraine's latest attack, the military is facing a major shortage in air defense systems.
10: You know, and has other air defense systems to shoot the drones down, but with ballistic missiles, it's a different picture.
12: And a survey has found most apprentices in Australia want to finish their training despite persistent cost of living pressures. 55% of those polled in the apprenticeship support survey say they've been extremely affected by high costs. Spokesperson Lee Xavier says employers could do more to help retain staff.
15: So we've surveyed more than 12,000 apprentices and trainees across Australia. Most are having that positive experience, but there are small improvements in mentoring, wellbeing and supervision that could actually help.
12: Blues coach Laurie Daly has ended months of speculation around his future, stepping down as Blues coach. Speaking on the Sky Big Sports Breakfast Show, which he co-hosts, Daly confirmed the 2026 State of Origin series would be his last this morning. In other NRL news, Cronulla halfback Nico Hines will be on record watch this week against the Dragons, chasing the most consecutive goal kinks without a miss. He picked up his 31st in their 32-16 win over the Rabbitohs, now just 4 shy of Hazem El Masri's record of 35. In yesterday's other game, the Eels beat the Tigers 16-13. That's the latest from the Capital Radio newsroom.
16: Continuing with GNFM local news, thanks to John Douglas, Priceline Pharmacy. I'm Caitlin Lewis. A male inmate has died in his cell in the Goulburn Correctional Centre. As reported by the Goulburn Post, the 62-year-old inmate died in the facility's maximum security unit on July 19, meaning it took corrective services 2 weeks to confirm the incident. It's understood the man was the single occupant of the cell and was in custody until a court date on July 29 at Burwood Local Court. It's the third death in Goulburn since 2022. The midwifery group practice model at Goulburn Base Hospital is celebrating 2 years of service. Under the model, women receive care from a known primary midwife throughout their pregnancy, birth, and up to 2 weeks after birth. State Health Minister Ryan Park says hundreds of local mums have walked through the facility's doors.
17: Seen around 200 mums through this facility, and the results are incredible. Improvements in breastfeeding, a reduction in interventions and caesareans, an increase in vaginal births, and a really positive outcome for many women and families.
16: New research released to mark Rural Roads Safety Month suggests a false sense of security is behind a staggering rise in country road fatalities. More than 1 in 4 drivers believe rural roads are safer than city streets, despite more than 2 in 3 road deaths occurring in regional areas. Chair of the Australian Road Safety Foundation, Russell White, says some of the findings are particularly alarming.
18: Well, the sad reality is that there was 906 people killed on regional roads last year alone, and that's a rise of around about 10.5% in just 12 months. So the fact that 2 in 3 road deaths happen on regional roads is a major concern, and this unjustified complacency in country areas is simply killing Australians.
16: And residents and ratepayers in the Upper Lachlan Shire can now submit an expression of interest to join the newly formed Tauraga War Memorial Hall Management Committee. Checking sport, the Raiders finals chances have taken a blow going down to the Panthers in Mudgee. Errors littered the Green Machine's performance, letting Penrith cross for 42 points to the Raiders 18. Captain Joe Tarpany says they didn't execute their game plan. That's the latest GNFM local news. If you have a local news lead, go to gnfm.com.au and click local news. I'm Caitlin Lewis.
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16: The cheapest unleaded 91 in Goulburn is at the Metro on Braidwood Road at $1.89 a litre. Cheapest diesel is at the Metro on Clinton Street. 1 litre is selling for $2.31.
20: On GNFM, live from Mount Selwyn Snow Resort, the latest snow and ski conditions. This is Budgie Baker, a lot milder this morning and with some cloud around. The change is moving in and with it a fair bit of wind. Solwyn, New Chum will be the go again for the skiers and boarders today. Toboggan is on the Red Energy Toboggan Park. And they've got a small terrain park, which has been a lot of fun. Charlotte Pass are looking for top to bottom and it's looking okay. Guthrie's double chair, Cozzy triple chair, getting skiers and boarders to some lovely snow. Check out the views of the main range if you can today. The Pulpit T-Bar and the Basin Pommer are spinning as well. First timers, they can ride the Cozzy Carpet. Perisher lifts open across all four resort areas. Mount P to Centre Valley, Front Valley. Should get most lifts in Blue Cow. That will depend on the window. Some in Smigs and a few lifts in Guthaga today as well. Threadboat, Basin and Carrolls may get affected by the wind today, so check this before you head up. Cruiser as well. Gun Barrel plus Anton's O will get you to some nice runs, including High Noon. Friday Flat, good for the first timers and the kids. Have a good day. Hope the wind doesn't affect your day too much, but it's going to be nice to see a little snow at some point, and you can ski, play and save it. So in Snow Resort, the most affordable snow resort in New South Wales.
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0: A shower at 2 and 15 today. Tomorrow, cloudy and 10. Wednesday, partly cloudy and 10. And Thursday, morning frost, partly cloudy and 12. Goulburn on top of 15 today, currently 4. Crookwell on top of 12, currently 4. And Canberra expecting 16 at the moment on 3. 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
2: 12 past 8, up for grabs, $920. We've got three voices remaining, and I've got a new clue to add this morning. So one's controversial and from the UK. One has, well, been an action star. And another one, more than 100 movies, but no longer alive, which is the new clue. More than 100 movies, but no longer alive. 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
2: 17 past 8, up for grabs. We've got $920 this morning, and we've got three voices remaining. And an extra clue this morning, we've got one who's controversial from the UK, one's an action star, one that's been in more than 100 movies and is no longer alive is the new clue. Who have I got here?
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2: Claire, how are you this morning?
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3: Colin Firth.
2: No, not him either. 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
2: All right, thanks a lot. See ya. All right, let's have another listen to those and see if you can work them out. One more time. All right, who do you think those three voices are? 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We'll try and work it out again this afternoon with Banksy around 20 past 4. 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And, of course, it's thanks to the Goulburn Workers Club. 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
2: Forever Classic, DNFM, it's 23 past 8. A shower at 2 and 15 today. Tomorrow, cloudy and 10. Wednesday, partly cloudy and 10. And Thursday, morning frost, partly cloudy and 12. Gold on top of 15 today, currently 7. Crookwell on top of 12, currently 7. And Canberra expecting 16. At the moment on 4 degrees, 23 past 8. Forever Classic, DNFM.

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2: Outbound from Goulburn, getting a good run onto the Hume Highway through Boxers Creek, Maroolan and Paddy's River. Travelling out of Berrima onto the Hume Motorway, no problems northbound towards Campbelltown and Sydney, taking 46 minutes. Travelling through Sutton Forest, unsafe road conditions, closing the bridge on Dittons Lane. Access to Kosh Park now via the northern side of the Illawarra Highway. 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I'm Brooke Shea with the latest traffic on Forever Classic, GNFM 107.7.
3: G'day Goulburn, it's Warren Brown the cartoonist here. 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And I'm inviting you to the launch of our new book, Chance It, at GPAC on Saturday the 22nd of August. Now Ray Hadley will be doing the honours on the night. 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
6: From the Capital Radio Newsroom, good morning, I'm James Wybrow. A Labor MP is playing down the latest polling showing One Nation has regained support among voters. The Redbridge Ascent poll published in the Financial Review shows the Pauline Hanson-led party has 31% of the primary vote compared to Labor's 29%. Anthony Albanese still remains the preferred Prime Minister. Labor's Dan Repicoli says they are focusing on governing, not week-to-week opinion polls.
7: We're not going to go chasing week-by-week polls. I know the media loves it, and look, I understand you guys have got a job to do, but our job is getting out there, talking to the Australian people and making sure that we're delivering for our areas.
6: In other news, drivers are being warned the price of petrol has already jumped at some service stations after the end of the fuel excise discount. The Federal Treasurer has asked the ACCC to increase monitoring to catch any businesses that are price gouging now the discount has expired. Supply chain expert David Leaney says changes in the way the world gets its fuel will mean any increases won't be as severe as they were when the Iran conflict first began.
8: So you've got all the volatility happening in the Persian Gulf. What's happening with Iran and the US. But there's also some pretty good news that we won't be seeing the peaks that we saw in April and May.
6: Overseas, an expert warns Ukraine is experiencing an intensification in Russian attacks as Kiev hits back with overnight strikes on an oil refinery and airfield. Moscow says 8 people were killed in the counterattack, adding its forces attacked to 2 Ukrainian ports and vessels in the Black Sea. UTS Associate Professor in Democracy Dr. Olga Olonovikov says despite Ukraine's latest attack, the military is facing a major shortage in air defence systems.
9: You know, and has other air defense systems to shoot the drones down, but with ballistic missiles it's a different picture.
6: And a survey has found most apprentices in Australia want to finish their training despite persistent cost of living pressures. 55% of those polled in the apprenticeship support survey say they've been extremely affected by high costs. Spokesperson Lee Xavier says employers could do more to help retain staff.
10: So we've surveyed more than 12,000 apprentices and trainees across Australia. Most are having that positive experience, but there are small improvements in mentoring, wellbeing and supervision that could actually help.
6: Blues coach Laurie Daly has ended months of speculation around his future, stepping down as Blues coach. Speaking on the Sky Big Sports Breakfast Show, which he co-hosts, Daly confirmed the 2026 State of Origin series would be his last this morning. In other NRL news, Cronulla halfback Nico Hines will be on record watch this week against the Dragons, chasing the most consecutive goal kicks without a miss. He picked up his 31st in their 32-16 win over the Rabbitohs, now just 4 shy of Hazem El Masri's record of 35. In yesterday's other game, the Eels beat the Tigers 16-13. That's the latest from the Capital Radio Newsroom.
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12: The cheapest unleaded 91 in Goulburn is at the Metro on Braidwood Road at $1.89 a litre. Cheapest diesel is at the Metro on Clinton Street. 1 litre is selling for $2.31.
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13: A shower at 2 and 15 today. Tomorrow, cloudy and 10. Wednesday, partly cloudy and 10. And Thursday, morning frost, partly cloudy and 12. Goulburn on top of 15 today, currently 7. Crookwell on top of 12, currently 7. Canberra expecting 16 at the moment on 4 degrees.
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Forever Classic, DNFM 107.7. It's the classic breakfast, all thanks to Goulburn Country Motors and Rick Springfield, Jessie's Girl. It's 22 to 9. Well, it's come and gone for another 4 years, and that's the Commonwealth Games. It was meant to be here in Australia, but then ended up in Scotland. And for some bizarre reason, Delta Goodrum was able to have more playtime than Simple Minds in the finale. But apart from that, Australia has certainly done themselves proud with plenty of medals. And, it's certainly, when you compare the rest, Australia is way in front. New Zealand almost made the top five. They got sixth place in the medal count in the end with 10 gold, 14 silver and 12 bronze. Scotland ended up fifth with 13 gold, 17 silver and 9 bronze. Canada third with 19 gold, 20 silver and 23 bronze. England coming in second with 29 gold, 45 silver and 36 bronze. But Australia, way ahead. They ended up with 70 gold medals, 45 silver medals and 56 bronze medals. So all up, our medals altogether, we ended up with 171 compared to England 110 and Canada 62. And that was 30 onwards for the rest of them. So, it's pretty much Australia against the rest, really. But well done, Australia, and congratulations. And no doubt, as soon as the Australian teams get back, there'll be big celebrations all over the place. Forever Classic, DNFM.

0: Through the classic DNFM, it's the classic breakfast thanks to Goulburn Country Motors, home of Toyota, Nissan, Suzuki and MG. 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And a big good morning to David and the team for another big week on the way. All right, it's time to check out the days of the year calendar, and today is the 3rd of August and it's National Watermelon Day today. It's also Heritage Day in Alberta, Terry Fox Day, Festival Monday, Commerce Day, National Grab Some Nuts Day, we're talking the food kind, Clean Your Floors Day, Picnic Day in the Northern Territory, National Hair Gloss Day, it's New South Wales Bank Holiday today, Gloves Syndrome Awareness Day, Big Forehead Day. Who has a day for big foreheads? Obviously somebody. British Columbia Day, it's Natal Day, Civic Holiday and New Brunswick Day today. So there's all the days being celebrated for the 3rd of August. Forever Classic, GNFM.
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0: Maroolan District Cars and Coffee Day is happening on the 9th of August, 8:30am to 11am in George Street, Maroolan. 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
0: Prova Classic DNFM, it's the classic breakfast thanks to Goulburn Country Motors. And a look at the weather, a shower 2 and 15 today. Tomorrow, cloudy and 10. Wednesday, partly cloudy and 10. And Thursday morning, frost, partly cloudy and 12. Goulburn on top of 15 today. We did get down to minus 2 this morning, but we've jumped up now all of a sudden to 12 degrees. Crookwell a top of 12, currently 11. And Canberra expecting 16 at the moment on 5 degrees. 10 to 9, Forever Classic, GNFM.

0: Through the classic DNFM, Craig Pritchard with Toto and Rosanna. It's 5 to 9. Hey, just a reminder that tomorrow morning, don't forget, Dead or Alive is back thanks to the Goulburn Soldiers Club and your chance to win a $50 voucher like Glenna said this morning. She was the first off the rank. Martha Stewart was the first name that popped up, and even though she's 85, she's still alive, and that's exactly what Glenna's told me. So she's got the first correct answer, and we'll give you another go tomorrow morning just after 7. Also coming up this week, I'm going to be catching up with Ostentatious on Wednesday morning. Yes, the guy behind Australiana. And I tell you what, he can do a few good impressions too, as you'll find out on Wednesday morning. But the great news is he's actually performing live at the Taralga Hotel on Saturday night next week, August the 8th. Cold beers, classic Aussie comedy, a cracking night guaranteed. It's Ostentatious Live, and yes, he will do Australiana live for you in person at the Taralga Hotel. What a place to do it, in a place that's so Aussie. This Saturday night, so if you're wondering what to do on Saturday night, well, I think I may have given you a good answer. And on Wednesday morning, we'll catch up with him. Coming up after 9 o'clock, it's a 30-minute music marathon to get our workday started with the Communards. And Billy Joel. Forever classic, DNFM.
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2: Just a reminder to motorists, alpine conditions are now in effect in the Snowy Mountains and Kosciuszko National Parks. Trains must be carried throughout winter. The Hume Highway this morning getting a good run through Boxers Creek into Maroolan and through Paddy's River. And travel time, no problems. Onto the Hume Motorway this morning out of Welby towards Campbelltown in Sydney, taking 46 minutes. 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
12: From the Capital Radio Newsroom, good morning, I'm James Wybrow. A Labor MP is playing down the latest polling showing One Nation has regained support among voters. The Redbridge Ascent poll published in the Financial Review shows the Pauline Hanson-led party has 31% of the primary vote compared to Labor's 29. Anthony Albanese still remains the preferred Prime Minister. Labor's Dan Repicoli says they are focusing on governing, not week-to-week opinion polls.
13: We're not going to go chasing week-by-week polls. I know the media loves it, and look, I understand you guys have got a job to do, but our job is getting out there, talking to the Australian people and making sure that we're delivering for our areas.
12: In other news, drivers are being warned the price of petrol has already jumped at some service stations after the end of the fuel excise discount. The Federal Treasurer has asked the ACCC to increase monitoring to catch any businesses that are price gouging now the discount has expired. Supply chain expert David Leaney says changes in the way the world gets its fuel will mean any increases won't be as severe as they were when the Iran conflict first began.
14: So you've got all the volatility happening in the Persian Gulf. What's happening with Iran and the US. But there's also some pretty good news that we won't be seeing the peaks that we saw in April and May.
12: Overseas, an expert warns Ukraine is experiencing an intensification in Russian attacks as Kiev hits back with overnight strikes on an oil refinery and airfield. Moscow says 8 people were killed in the counterattack, adding its forces attacked to 2 Ukrainian ports and vessels in the Black Sea. UTS Associate Professor in Democracy Dr. Olga Olenovikov says despite Ukraine's latest attack, the military is facing a major shortage in air defense systems.
15: You know, and has other air defense systems to shoot the drones down, but with ballistic missiles it's a different picture.
12: And a survey has found most apprentices in Australia want to finish their training despite persistent cost of living pressures. 55% of those polled in the apprenticeship support survey say they've been extremely affected by high costs. Spokesperson Lee Xavier says employers could do more to help retain staff.
16: So we've surveyed more than 12,000 apprentices and trainees across Australia. Most are having that positive experience, but there are small improvements in mentoring, wellbeing and supervision that could actually help.
12: Blues coach Laurie Daly has ended months of speculation around his future, stepping down as Blues coach. Speaking on the Sky Big Sports Breakfast Show, which he co-hosts, Daly confirmed the 2026 State of Origin series would be his last this morning. In other NRL news, Cronulla halfback Nico Hines will be on record watch this week against the Dragons, chasing the most consecutive goal kicks without a miss. He picked up his 31st in their 32-16 win over the Rabbitohs, now just 4 shy of Hazem El Masri's record of 35. In yesterday's other game, the Eels beat the Tigers 16-13. That's the latest from the Capital Radio Newsroom.
17: Continuing with GNFM local news, thanks to John Douglas Priceline Pharmacy. I'm Caitlin Lewis. A 35-year-old man has died after a single vehicle collision northwest of Goulburn last week. Emergency services were called to the scene in Byalla, around 45 kilometres northwest of Goulburn, early last Friday morning. As reported by the Goulburn Post, a Toyota Hilux had failed to negotiate a right-hand bend, leaving the road and rolling before crashing into a tree. The 35-year-old male driver died at the scene. The State Corrections Minister says there will be no forced redundancies or relocations as a result of the closure of wings at the Old Goulburn Jail. Minister Analak Chantavong has confirmed to GNFM that the wings will close despite outrage from the community and the council. Upper Lachlan Shire Council Mayor Paul Culhane told GNFM he met with the minister a few weeks ago.
18: He indicated that there was, in the mid-50s of positions within the main part of the correctional system that were vacant, that were either people who were off for a variety of reasons and also just simply unfilled positions. So the information from the HR person and the minister was that those sort of positions would be offered to anyone who lost their role.
17: And Rural Road Safety Month has begun and Goulburn Mulwarrie locals are being urged to drive to the conditions and take it easy behind the wheel. More than one in four drivers believe rural roads are safer than city streets, despite more than two in three road deaths occurring in regional areas. Chair of the Australian Road Safety Foundation, Russell White, says lots of people aren't doing the right thing.
8: More than half of the Australian drivers we surveyed admit to breaking a road rule on a country road, and the most common excuse wasn't distraction or fatigue, it was that they simply decided that it was safe to take that risk, and when the consequences of that choice could be life or death, that's simply not good enough.
17: Checking sport, Goulburn's Ellen Fife won't be playing for the gold medal in the Commonwealth Games after she was knocked out of the women's singles bowls event over the weekend. Despite a win against Emily Jim from the Cook Islands, Catherine Rednall won her match by enough points to breeze past Fife and lock in a spot in the semi-finals. That's the latest GNFM local news. If you have a local news lead, go to gnfm.com.au and click local news. I'm Caitlin Lewis.
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0: A shower at 2 and 15 today. Tomorrow, cloudy and 10. Wednesday, partly cloudy and 10. And Thursday, morning frost, partly cloudy and 12. Goulburn a top of 15 today, currently 12. Crookwell a top of 12, currently 11. Canberra expecting 16. At the moment on 6. 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

0: Forever Classic, DNFM, Craig Pritchard with a steady minute of music marathon, Wham! And Wake Me Up Before You Go-Go. And, of course, don't forget to wake up for Dead or Alive again tomorrow morning, our brand-new competition that gives you a chance to win a $50 gift voucher every day thanks to Golden Soldiers Club. You've just got to give me the right answer and you've got a 50-50 chance. How easy is that? Hey, a shower at 2 and 15 degrees today. Tomorrow, cloudy and 10, partly cloudy and 10 Wednesday and Thursday. Morning frost, partly cloudy and 12. Goulburn on top of 15 today, currently on 13. Crookwall on top of 12, currently 11. Canberra expecting 16 at the moment on 8 degrees. Up shortly, we'll check out some madness. It must be love,
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